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5: Chance of thunderstorms tonight. Otherwise, cloudy skies expected. Lows level off around 52. South winds 8 to 15 miles per hour. Overcast skies again tomorrow. Thunderstorms likely. Daytime highs approaching 67. Slight chance of rain showers tomorrow night. Lows level off around 48. Mainly cloudy skies expected. That's your forecast. I'm staff meteorologist Paul Trombley. Right now, 59.

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6: Chance of thunderstorms tonight. Otherwise, cloudy skies expected. Lows level off around 52. South winds 8 to 15 miles per hour. Overcast skies again tomorrow. Thunderstorms likely. Daytime highs approaching 67. Slight chance of rain showers tomorrow night. Lows level off around 48. Mainly cloudy skies expected. That's your forecast. I'm staff meteorologist Paul Trombley. Right now, 59.

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7: Chance of thunderstorms tonight. Otherwise, cloudy skies expected. Lows dip down to about 52. Southerly winds, 8 to 15 miles per hour. Cloudy skies expected again tomorrow. Thunderstorms likely. Daytime highs approaching 68. Slight chance of rain showers tomorrow night. Lows dip down to about 48. Mainly cloudy skies expected. That's your forecast. I'm staff meteorologist Paul Trombley. Currently, it's 60 degrees.

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2: Chance of thunderstorms tonight. Otherwise, cloudy skies expected. Lows dip down to about 52. Southerly winds, 8 to 15 miles per hour. Cloudy skies expected again tomorrow. Thunderstorms likely. Daytime highs approaching 68. Slight chance of rain showers tomorrow night. Lows dip down to about 48. Mainly cloudy skies expected. That's your forecast. I'm staff meteorologist Paul Trombley. Currently, it's 60 degrees.

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5: Chance of thunderstorms tonight. Otherwise, cloudy skies expected. Lows dip down to about 52. Southerly winds, 8 to 15 miles per hour. Cloudy skies expected again tomorrow. Thunderstorms likely. Daytime highs approaching 68. Slight chance of rain showers tomorrow night. Lows dip down to about 48. Mainly cloudy skies expected. That's your forecast. I'm staff meteorologist Paul Trombley. Right now, 58.

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2: Chance of thunderstorms tonight. Otherwise, cloudy skies expected. Lows dip down to about 52. Southerly winds, 8 to 15 miles per hour. Cloudy skies expected again tomorrow. Thunderstorms likely. Daytime highs approaching 68. Slight chance of rain showers tomorrow night. Lows dip down to about 48. Mainly cloudy skies expected. That's your forecast. I'm staff meteorologist Paul Trombley. Right now, 58.
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From Bette Davis's eyes. 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To Kenny Loggins' feet. Now I gotta cut loose. 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
1: Chance of thunderstorms tonight. Otherwise, cloudy skies expected. Lows dip down to about 52. Southerly winds, 8 to 15 miles per hour. Cloudy skies expected again tomorrow. Thunderstorms likely. Daytime highs approaching 68. Slight chance of rain showers tomorrow night. Lows dip down to about 48. Mainly cloudy skies expected. That's your forecast. I'm staff meteorologist Paul Frombley. Right now, 58.
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5: Chance of thunderstorms tonight. Otherwise, cloudy skies expected. Lows dip down to about 52. Southerly winds, 8 to 15 miles per hour. Cloudy skies expected again tomorrow. Thunderstorms likely. Daytime highs approaching 68. Slight chance of rain showers tomorrow night. Lows dip down to about 48. Mainly cloudy skies expected. That's your forecast. I'm staff meteorologist Paul Trombley. Currently 59.
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3: Lows level off around 52 tonight under overcast skies with thunderstorms likely. Winds out of the southeast 8 to 15 miles per hour. Thunderstorms likely tomorrow. Daytime highs approaching 68. Cloudy skies expected. Mainly cloudy skies expected tomorrow night. Slight chance of thunderstorms. Lows dip down to about 48. I'm staff meteorologist Paul Frombley. Currently, it's 59 degrees.
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1: Lows level off around 52 tonight under overcast skies with thunderstorms likely. Winds out of the southeast, 8 to 15 miles per hour. Thunderstorms likely tomorrow. Daytime highs approaching 68. Cloudy skies expected. Mainly cloudy skies expected tomorrow night. Slight chance of thunderstorms. Lows dip down to about 48. I'm staff meteorologist Paul Frombly. Currently, it's 59 degrees.

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Betty Davis eyes. To Kenny Loggins' feet. 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
1: Thunderstorms likely overnight. Otherwise, cloudy skies expected. Lows around 52. Southeasterly winds 8 to 15 miles per hour. Cloudy skies expected again Wednesday. Thunderstorms likely. Daytime highs approaching 68. Mainly cloudy skies Wednesday night. Slight chance of thunderstorms. Lows level off around 48. That's your forecast. I'm staff meteorologist Paul Trombley. Right now, it's 58 degrees.
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1: Thunderstorms likely overnight. Otherwise, cloudy skies expected. Lows around 52. Southeasterly winds 8 to 15 miles per hour. Cloudy skies expected again Wednesday. Thunderstorms likely. Daytime highs approaching 68. Mainly cloudy skies Wednesday night. Slight chance of thunderstorms. Lows level off around 48. That's your forecast. I'm staff meteorologist Paul Trombley. Right now, it's 58 degrees.
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2: Thunderstorms likely overnight. Otherwise, cloudy skies expected. Lows around 52. Southeasterly winds 8 to 15 miles per hour. Cloudy skies expected again Wednesday. Thunderstorms likely. Daytime highs approaching 68. Mainly cloudy skies Wednesday night. Slight chance of thunderstorms. Lows level off around 48. That's your forecast. I'm staff meteorologist Paul Trombley. Right now, it's 58 degrees.

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1: Thunderstorms likely overnight. Otherwise, cloudy skies expected. Lows around 52. Southeasterly winds 8 to 15 miles per hour. Cloudy skies expected again Wednesday. Thunderstorms likely. Daytime highs approaching 68. Mainly cloudy skies Wednesday night. Slight chance of thunderstorms. Lows level off around 48. That's your forecast. I'm staff meteorologist Paul Trombley. Right now, it's 58 degrees. Commercial.

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1: Thunderstorms likely overnight. Otherwise, cloudy skies expected. Lows level off around 54. Southeasterly winds 8 to 15 miles per hour. Cloudy skies expected again Wednesday. Thunderstorms likely. Daytime highs approaching 68. Slight chance of thunderstorms Wednesday night. Lows around 48. Mainly cloudy skies expected. I'm staff meteorologist Paul Trombley. Right now, it's 58 degrees.

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1: Thunderstorms likely overnight. Otherwise, cloudy skies expected. Lows level off around 54. Southeasterly winds 8 to 15 miles per hour. Cloudy skies expected again Wednesday. Thunderstorms likely. Daytime highs approaching 68. Slight chance of thunderstorms Wednesday night. Lows around 48. Mainly cloudy skies expected. I'm staff meteorologist Paul Trombley. Right now, it's 58 degrees.
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1: Thunderstorms likely overnight. Otherwise, cloudy skies expected. Lows dip down to about 54. Southeast winds 8 to 15 miles per hour. Cloudy skies expected again Wednesday. Thunderstorms likely. Daytime highs approaching 67. Mainly cloudy Wednesday night. Slight chance of thunderstorms. Lows dip down to about 48. That's your forecast. I'm staff meteorologist Paul Frombly. Right now, it's 58 degrees.

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1: Thunderstorms likely overnight. Otherwise, cloudy skies expected. Lows dip down to about 54. Southeast winds 8 to 15 miles per hour. Cloudy skies expected again Wednesday. Thunderstorms likely. Daytime highs approaching 67. Mainly cloudy Wednesday night. Slight chance of thunderstorms. Lows dip down to about 48. That's your forecast. I'm staff meteorologist Paul Frombly. Right now, it's 58 degrees.

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1: Rain showers, likely overnight, otherwise cloudy skies expected. Lows level off around 54. Winds out of the southeast, 8 to 15 miles per hour. Cloudy skies expected Wednesday. Thunderstorms likely, highs around 67. Mainly cloudy skies expected Wednesday night. Slight chance for storms, lows around 48. The forecast is brought to you by Ag Country. I'm meteorologist Paul Trombley. Right now, it's 57 degrees.
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1: Rain showers, likely overnight, otherwise cloudy skies expected. Lows level off around 54. Winds out of the southeast, 8 to 15 miles per hour. Cloudy skies expected Wednesday. Thunderstorms likely, highs around 67. Mainly cloudy skies expected Wednesday night. Slight chance for storms, lows around 48. The forecast is brought to you by Ag Country. I'm meteorologist Paul Trombley. Right now, it's 57 degrees.

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2: Daytime highs approaching 67 today under overcast skies with thunderstorms likely. Northeasterly winds 8 to 15 miles per hour. Mainly cloudy skies expected tonight. Slight chance of thunderstorms. Lows level off around 48. Highs level off around 66 tomorrow. Sunshine mixed with clouds at times. The forecast is brought to you by Ag Country. I'm meteorologist Paul Trombley. Right now, 57.

0: week on Casey Kasem's American Top 40, the 70s. We're taking you back to June 16, 1979, and the 80s. 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
1: Daytime highs approaching 67 today under overcast skies with thunderstorms likely. Northeasterly winds 8 to 15 miles per hour. Mainly cloudy skies expected tonight. Slight chance of thunderstorms. Lows level off around 48. Highs level off around 66 tomorrow. Sunshine mixed with clouds at times. The forecast is brought to you by Ag Country. I'm meteorologist Paul Trombley. Right now, 56.

From Betty Davis's eyes. 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To Kenny Loggins' feet. Now I gotta cut loose. Cut loose. Kicked off my Sunday shoes. Classic hits. 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
4: ABC News, I'm Brian Clark. The president this morning abruptly pausing his nomination for the next director of national intelligence, demanding that Congress instead pass both a voter ID bill and reauthorize a key intelligence program. New reports say the deal to end the war between the U.S. and Iran includes a provision that Iran will be able to sell its oil without restrictions as soon as the document is signed. That's expected Friday. It also calls for an immediate end to fighting in Lebanon between Israel and Hezbollah. We're learning more about the alleged plot to attack the UFC fight at the White House and its alleged leader, a 19-year-old from Ohio named Tyson Prosper.
5: They describe him as a ringleader, and they say that this group chat that he was a part of on Signal, that the members of it would often talk about anti-government sentiment, that they particularly outraged over the government's handling of the Jeffrey Epstein files.
4: It's ABC's Alex Malum. The first tip was from Prosper's mother, who was concerned about gun purchases. This is ABC News. A Florida woman who was exposed to hantavirus on board the MV Hondius ship last month has been barred from leaving the Nebraska quarantine facility where she's been staying.
6: 47-year-old Angela Perryman has been in quarantine in Nebraska for more than a month, even though
7: I have experienced no symptoms of the hantavirus. In fact, none of the Americans that were evacuated have had any symptoms. We are all clear.
6: Georgetown lawyer Lawrence Gostin.
8: She's being held, deprived of her liberty, which is the greatest deprivation you can have.
6: Health Secretary Robert F. Kennedy Jr. this week signed an order refusing to release Perryman. One of the reasons? Florida officials refused to conduct daily in-person monitoring and around-the-clock surveillance as required by federal officials. Dave Packer, ABC News.
4: Police in Vietnam busted a cat meat crime ring and say they rescued more than 400 cats. Ho Chi Minh City police said the suspects admitted to trapping and collecting cats over the last 3 years. I'm Brian Clark, ABC News.
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14: Thunderstorms likely today. Otherwise, cloudy skies expected. High temperatures reach up to 67. Winds out of the northeast, 8 to 15 miles per hour. Mainly cloudy skies expected tonight. Slight chance of thunderstorms. Lows level off around 48. Daytime highs approaching 66. Tomorrow, sunshine mixed with clouds at times. That's your forecast. I'm staff meteorologist Paul Frombley. Currently, it's 56 degrees.
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0: The lakes, 99.5, 622 and 55. Now overcast, had some rains go through this morning. And rains in the forecast. Rains likely, maybe thunderstorms this afternoon. And temps right around 67 today in our forecast. 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Services are going to be held on the 18th. 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

0: Well, the good times are rolling for our winner of this week's J&K Marine Pontoon Rental Giveaway. 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Congratulations. 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
0: Your forecast for the day is courtesy of Carbonin's downtown Perm, celebrating their 100th birthday. And we've got a day that's starting out at 55. Get to 67 today. Possibility of scattered rain showers and maybe some thunderstorms afternoon. Low 48 tonight, rain ending. And then a sunny 66 on your Thursday for Friday. Chance of rain and a chance of thunderstorms too. 50-50. We'll see how it plays out. Otherwise, partly cloudy. And looks like temps around 71, 74 and sunny on Saturday, 73, a slight chance for rain on Sunday.
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3: ABC News, I'm Brian Clark. President Trump at the G7 in France this morning, again touting the tentative deal with Iran to end the war.
4: It's a very strong deal. Nobody knows what it is, but it's very strong. And most people seem to be very happy.
3: The president says if he's not happy with it, the U.S. would resume its attacks on Iran. Meanwhile, there are calls from lawmakers, especially Democrats, for the president to release more information about the agreement. The president also abruptly delayed the nomination of U.S. Attorney Jay Clayton to be the next director of national intelligence. He says Congress needs to reauthorize a key intelligence program and pass a voter ID bill. One person's dead, several more are hurt after a small private plane crashed in Laredo, Texas overnight. The Washington Post now says the bill for the White House ballrooms ballooned to $600 million, and about half of that will come from taxpayer funds, despite promises from the president that no taxpayer money would be spent. This is ABC News. A suspect's in custody after a deadly shooting at a Delaware hospital, says ABC's Hannah Bata.
5: A suspect is in custody after police say he opened fire inside a Delaware hospital. The 23-year-old man was arrested in Philadelphia. Sources say the hospital employee shot two other workers. One did not survive. The condition of the second is unclear. People were seen leaving the facility with their hands in the air. Police say the incident was targeted and isolated.
3: The hospital was in Wilmington. New York serial killer Rex Heuermann will be sentenced to life in prison today. He pled guilty to killing seven women. He's also admitted to killing an eighth woman, even though he was not formally charged in her death. The families of the victims will have the opportunity to address Heuermann at today's sentencing. The YMCA of Detroit estimates 70% of children in the metro area have little to no swimming abilities, so they're offering free swim lessons through the Detroit Swims program for qualifying families. I'm Brian Clark, ABC News.
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9: Lakes 99.5 News. Minnesota Senator Amy Klobuchar is supporting the DFL ticket this fall, but she's staying neutral in the party's closely watched U.S. Senate primary. A spokesperson says Klobuchar supports the DFL's endorsed candidates, but is not actively involved in the race between Lieutenant Governor Peggy Flanagan and Representative Angie Craig. Flanagan secured the party endorsement last month, while Craig plans to challenge her in the August primary. The winner will seek to replace retiring Senator Tina Smith. Meanwhile, locally, Owen Werner has officially filed to run for the Minnesota House in District 9B, launching his first campaign with a focus on affordable housing, lower health care costs, strengthening our public schools, and ensuring the working class is not left behind. Werner graduated from Perham in 2020, then went on to get his bachelor's degree in accounting from Hamline University in 24. Since graduating, Werner has moved back to Perham, where he works as an accountant for KLN Family Brands. For more information about Owen Werner or to get involved in the campaign, visit WernerForHouse.com. Governor Tim Walz is continuing his trade and climate mission in Austria today after speaking at the Austrian World Summit in Vienna. Walz told attendees that states play a key role in balancing economic growth with environmental protection, saying new data centers should be powered by clean energy and built in ways that protect water resources. The governor also highlighted Minnesota's clean energy progress, saying the state is now on track to reach its goal of 100% carbon-free electricity by 2035, 5 years ahead of its original target. Walz was invited to the summit by actor and former California Governor Arnold Schwarzenegger. A former K-12 school campus in Kuching County near the Minnesota-Canada border is up for sale. The 49-acre school property closed in 23 due to declining enrollment and includes a 69-square-foot school building, classrooms, a gym, library, cafeteria, and 28,000-square-foot hockey arena. The sale also includes educational equipment and a Zamboni. The campus, located about 30 miles west of International Falls, could be redeveloped for educational, recreational, housing, or commercial use. Meanwhile, a school that's been vacated for more than a decade had a resident that wasn't supposed to be there. A man is in custody after authorities say he was found trespassing inside the abandoned school in Pope County. Sheriff's deputies spotted a suspicious vehicle outside the former Saris Technology Elementary School Monday morning and learned a man was inside the building. Deputies, assisted by drones and canine units, searched the school and eventually found the suspect hiding in a small tunnel. He was arrested on suspicion of third-degree burglary and obstructing the legal process and being held in Douglas County Jail. Minnesota anglers are reeling in record catches this spring. The Department of Natural Resources says 9 state fishing records have already been broken this year, well above the usual 5 to 7. DNR Fisheries consultant Mandy Erickson calls the surge unusual, especially given the wide variety of species on the list. 7 of those records were catch and release, one standout, an 80-inch lake sturgeon, a milestone that signals the species is thriving and meeting long-term population goals. The DNR says if you think you've hooked a record fish, you can find submission details at the DNR website. Nominations are now being accepted for farmers and ranchers to serve on local U.S. Department of Agriculture Farm Service Agency county committees. These committees make important decisions about how federal farm programs are administered locally. All nomination forms for the 2026 election must be postmarked or received in the local FSA office by August 3rd. Election ballots may be mailed to eligible voters in November. More information and to get the forms, fsa.usda.gov/COC. So the FSA USDA Gov website. The flame of hope is making its final journey across Minnesota as the countdown continues to the 2026 Special Olympics USA Games. Law enforcement officers and Special Olympics athletes are participating in the torch run, carrying the flame through communities around the state ahead of Saturday night's opening ceremony at Huntington Bank Stadium. The torch will be carried into the stadium and used to light the cauldron, officially opening the games. Nearly 3,000 athletes from across the nation will compete in 16 sports during the event, which runs June 20th through June 26th. Good luck to our own Philip Tweeden competing in bocce.
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9: Turning to your forecast, this brought to you by Purim Health. 55 this morning, a little overcast, but things are clearing up a little bit here this morning. We are anticipating rains today, expecting temperatures to get up to about 67, but scattered rain, maybe a thunderstorm this afternoon, and 67. Tonight will fall to 48, rain's ending, and then mostly sunny and 66 tomorrow. 71, chance of rain on Friday, and then Saturday, sunny and 74. Again, 55 now, downtown Purim at the lakes. 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
11: Perm Legion Baseball at the Battle of Omaha tournament. First two games of pool play yesterday. Galesburg, Illinois beat Perm 11-3. Bloom took the last one, three innings, gave up nine runs on 13 hits. Had two strikeouts and five walks. In relief was Zacharias, won one inning, gave up two runs, two hits, one strikeout, three walks. Rooney had a run and a hit, and Zeissy, Schmeltz, and Schrupp all with RBIs in that loss. Game two of pool play, Perm beat Valor, Wyoming 11-1. Winning pitcher was Anderson, went four innings, gave up one run, no hits, had eight strikeouts and four walks. Zeissy had three runs, two hits, and RBI. Griffin, two runs, two hits, an RBI, and a double. Schmeltz had two runs, a hit, and two RBI. Schrupp with two hits and three RBI. Ellingson with two runs, a hit, two RBI, and a double. Rooney with two runs, a hit, and an RBI. And Schumacher with a run and a hit for the Yellow Jacket Legion baseball team at the Battle of Omaha. The Twins beat the Rangers big last night, 12-2. Winning pitcher was Zebby Matthews, went seven innings, gave up two runs, eight hits, had four strikeouts, no walks. Larnick had two runs, four hits, an RBI, and a home run. Clemens had two runs, two hits, three RBI, and a home run. Bell with a two runs, two hits, an RBI, and a double. Jackson with two runs, three hits, and an RBI. Keyshaw had a run, two hits, and an RBI. Lewis with a run, a hit, and two RBI. Twins are five games out right now. They have today off, which is kind of strange. They have today off. They'll actually play game three of that series tomorrow. Saints defensive end Cameron Jordan will end his career in New Orleans after signing a one-year deal. It will be his 16th season in the NFL. Cowboys wide receiver George Pickens, he'll play this season on the franchise tag for $27.3 million. And Falcons quarterback Michael Penix Jr. Expects to be full go by training camp coming off that knee surgery last fall. The Vikings are adding a former rival general manager to their front office. The team hired Ryan Poles as their football advisor yesterday. Poles was GM of the Chicago Bears from 2015 to 2021, building the team that won the NFC North in 2018. Some roster moves. The Vikings signed tight end Marshall Lang and defensive lineman Javari Ritzy to contracts. Also, Minnesota landowners can now help turn old farmland back into forest. The Department of Natural Resources is accepting applications for its field-to-forest cost-share program, offering up to 75% reimbursement for tree planting. Also, the 30th Annual Turtle Fest 5K and 10K races this coming Saturday starts at 8 o'clock at Arvik Park. The packet pickup and pre-registration will be this Friday, June 19th, from 5 to 7 o'clock at the pack. A race day registration, that opens up at 6:15 at Arvik Park. That's all for your sports on the Lakes 99.5.

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0: 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We'll be at Central Market on Friday, broadcasting and promoting the Rib Fest at Central Market. 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So enjoy yourself there. 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Well, Nelson Auto Center is our weather sponsor, and I wish I had drier news for the activities going on at Turtle Fest, but we do have the threat of rain through the day today, maybe some thunderstorms.

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0: making a note here about things that are going on in the area. You got turtle races scheduled this morning, 10 o'clock registration. 10:30 is when the races start at the Chamber Park, right next to the Perm Chamber City Park there, right off Main Street. So St. Henry's Catholic Church dropped us a note. Now, they've got an event coming up tomorrow, which I don't have in front of me. This one is a note that their Summerfest is going to be July 12th. You can put that on your radar, 10 to 2, but they've got social coming up on Thursday during Turtle Fest as well. We're also going to be doing Rib Fest over at Central Market.
1: Rib Fest, baby.
0: Love the ribs. 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
2: ABC News, I'm Brian Clark. We could get more details as soon as today on the peace deal the U.S. and Iran are supposed to sign Friday. Early today, President Trump in France only saying it's a strong deal.
3: Top Republicans on Capitol Hill have been left in the dark. Democrats say the Trump administration has something to hide. Vice President J.D. Vance has described the agreement as a very general document, about a page and a half long. The U.S. agreeing to lift the blockade of Iranian ports, Iran reopening the Strait of Hormuz, and then 60 days of talks to negotiate the future of Iran's nuclear program. Still unclear what kind of financial reward Iran has been promised.
2: It's ABC's Rachel Scott. This morning, the president demanded Congress pass both a reauthorization of a key intelligence program and a voter ID law, while also delaying his nomination of a U.S. attorney to take over as director of National Intelligence. Wildfires are threatening thousands of homes in eastern Washington state. Firefighters say some homes have been lost. This is ABC News. There's positive news about the health of the youngest Americans. ABC's Jim Ryan says infant mortality in the U.S. is at its lowest ever rate.
4: Preliminary data from the Centers for Disease Control and Prevention finds that 5.4 babies per 1,000 born in 2025 didn't make it to their first birthday. As tragic as it is, it's the lowest rate in U.S. history. The decline was only fractions of a percentage point below the 2024 figure, but in hard numbers represented hundreds of lives.
2: The Department of Education took another step towards permanently shutting down a goal of President Trump, moving special education services to the Department of Health and Human Services and its civil rights responsibilities to the Department of Justice. Authorities in Washington state say the two teenagers were injured during a bear encounter on Mount Si east of Seattle. One was attacked by the bear. Both were able to make their way back to a group of friends. The trails were closed as authorities searched for the bear. I'm Brian Clark, ABC News.
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7: 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Minnesota Senator Amy Klobuchar is supporting the DFL ticket this fall, but she's staying neutral in the party's closely watched U.S. Senate primary. A spokesperson says Klobuchar supports the DFL's endorsed candidates, but is not actively involved in the race between Lieutenant Governor Peggy Flanagan and Representative Angie Craig. Flanagan secured the party endorsement last month, while Craig plans to challenge her in the August primary. The winner will seek to replace retiring Senator Tina Smith. Meanwhile, locally, Owen Werner has officially filed to run for the Minnesota House in District 9B, launching his first campaign with a focus on affordable housing, lower health care costs, strengthening our public schools, and ensuring the working class is not left behind. Werner graduated from Perham in 2020, then went on to get his bachelor's degree in accounting from Hamline University in 24. Since graduating, Werner has moved back to Perham, where he works as an accountant for KLN Family Brands. For more information about Owen Werner or to get involved in the campaign, visit WernerForHouse.com. Governor Tim Walz is continuing his trade and climate mission in Austria today after speaking at the Austrian World Summit in Vienna. Walz told attendees that states play a key role in balancing economic growth with environmental protection, saying new data centers should be powered by clean energy and built in ways that protect water resources. The governor also highlighted Minnesota's clean energy progress, saying the state is now on track to reach its goal of 100% carbon-free electricity by 2035, 5 years ahead of its original target. Walz was invited to the summit by actor and former California Governor Arnold Schwarzenegger. A former K-12 school campus in Kuching County near the Minnesota-Canada border is up for sale. The 49-acre school property closed in 23 due to declining enrollment and includes a 69-square-foot school building, classrooms, a gym, library, cafeteria, and 28,000-square-foot hockey arena. The sale also includes educational equipment and a Zamboni. The campus, located about 30 miles west of International Falls, could be redeveloped for educational, recreational, housing, or commercial use. Meanwhile, a school that's been vacated for more than a decade had a resident that wasn't supposed to be there. A man is in custody after authorities say he was found trespassing inside the abandoned school in Pope County. Sheriff's deputies spotted a suspicious vehicle outside the former Saris Technology Elementary School Monday morning and learned a man was inside the building. Deputies, assisted by drones and canine units, searched the school and eventually found the suspect hiding in a small tunnel. He was arrested on suspicion of third-degree burglary and obstructing the legal process and being held in Douglas County Jail. Minnesota anglers are reeling in record catches this spring. The Department of Natural Resources says 9 state fishing records have already been broken this year, well above the usual 5 to 7. DNR Fisheries consultant Mandy Erickson calls the surge unusual, especially given the wide variety of species on the list. 7 of those records were catch and release, one standout, an 80-inch lake sturgeon, a milestone that signals the species is thriving and meeting long-term population goals. The DNR says if you think you've hooked a record fish, you can find submission details at the DNR website. Nominations are now being accepted for farmers and ranchers to serve on local U.S. Department of Agriculture Farm Service Agency county committees. These committees make important decisions about how federal farm programs are administered locally. All nomination forms for the 2026 election must be postmarked or received in the local FSA office by August 3rd. Election ballots may be mailed to eligible voters in November. More information and to get the forms, fsa.usda.gov/COC. So the FSA USDA Gov website. The flame of hope is making its final journey across Minnesota as the countdown continues to the 2026 Special Olympics USA Games. Law enforcement officers and Special Olympics athletes are participating in the torch run, carrying the flame through communities around the state ahead of Saturday night's opening ceremony at Huntington Bank Stadium. The torch will be carried into the stadium and used to light the cauldron, officially opening the games. Nearly 3,000 athletes from across the nation will compete in 16 sports during the event, which runs June 20th through June 26th. Good luck to our own Philip Tweeden competing in bocce.
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7: 8:09 time. We've got a high today of 67. Showers likely. 48 overnight. Rain ending. Mostly sunny, 66 on Thursday, and our forecast mostly clear, then a slight chance for showers Thursday night. When we're looking ahead to Friday, 71 on Juneteenth, and a chance of rain, chance of thunderstorms that day. Mostly clear through the overnight, dropping to 49, then 74 and sunny on Saturday. Slight chance for showers, otherwise partly cloudy on Sunday. Expect the high Sunday to be about 73. Forecast details courtesy of Perm Health. 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Services will be held on tomorrow, that is, at 1:30 at the Lutheran Brethren Seminary, Fergus Falls. And Carving and Funeral and Cremation Service, Wadena, New York, Mills Henning, in charge of arrangements. Dale Elroy Hendrickson, 80, of Detroit Lakes, passed away at home on May 27th. And a memorial service is on record to be held noon Friday at Grace Lutheran Church, Detroit Lakes. 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
14: Perham Legion Baseball at the Battle of Omaha tournament. First two games of pool play yesterday. Galesburg, Illinois beat Perham 11-3. Bloom took the last one 3 innings, gave up 9 runs on 13 hits. Had two strikeouts and 5 walks. In relief was Zacharias, when 1 inning, gave up 2 runs, 2 hits, 1 strikeout, 3 walks. Rooney had a run and a hit, and Zeissy, Schmeltz, and Schrupp all with RBIs in that loss. Game 2 of pool play, Perham beat Valor, Wyoming 11-1. Winning pitcher was Anderson. Went 4 innings, gave up 1 run, no hits, had 8 strikeouts and 4 walks. Zeissy had 3 runs, 2 hits, and RBI. Griffin, 2 runs, 2 hits, an RBI, and a double. Schmeltz had 2 runs, a hit, and 2 RBI. Schrupp with 2 hits and 3 RBI. Ellingson with 2 runs, a hit, 2 RBI, and a double. Rooney with 2 runs, a hit, and an RBI, and Schumacher with a run and a hit for the Yellow Jacket Legion baseball team at the Battle of Omaha. The Twins beat the Rangers big last night, 12-2. Winning pitcher was Zebby Matthews, went 7 innings, gave up 2 runs, 8 hits, had 4 strikeouts, no walks. Larnick had 2 runs, 4 hits, an RBI, and a home run. Clemens had 2 runs, 2 hits, 3 RBI, and a home run. Bell with 2 runs, 2 hits, an RBI, and a double. Jackson with 2 runs, 3 hits, and an RBI. Keyshaw had a run, 2 hits, and an RBI. Lewis with a run, a hit, and 2 RBI. Twins of 5 games are 5 games out right now. They have today off, which is kind of strange. They have today off. They'll actually play game 3 of that series tomorrow. Saints defensive end Cameron Jordan will end his career in New Orleans after signing a 1-year deal. It will be his 16th season in the NFL. Cowboys wide receiver George Pickens, he'll play this season on the franchise tag, for $27.3 million, and Falcons quarterback Michael Penix Jr. Expects to be full go by training camp coming off that knee surgery last fall. The Vikings are adding a former rival general manager to their front office. The team hired Ryan Poles as their football advisor yesterday. Poles was GM of the Chicago Bears from 2015 to 2021, building the team that won the NFC North in 2018. Also, some roster moves. The Vikings signed tight end Marshall Lang and defensive lineman Javari Ritzy to contracts. Also, Minnesota landowners can now help turn old farmland back into forest. The Department of Natural Resources is accepting applications for its field-to-forest cost-share program, offering up to 75% reimbursement for tree planting. Also, the 30th annual Turtle Fest 5K and 10K races this coming Saturday starts at 8 o'clock at Arvik Park. The packet pickup and pre-registration will be this Friday, June 19th, from 5 to 7 o'clock at the pack. A race day registration that opens up at 6:15 at Arvik Park. That's all for your sports on the Lakes 99.5.
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7: Good morning, Lakes 99.5, and on our Talk of the Town this morning, going to learn a little bit more about productive alternatives, productive pathways, and a very good morning. Hannah Frederick is with us. Good morning.
17: Good morning.
7: And we also have Caitlin Swanson. Good morning.
18: Good morning.
7: And appreciate both your time as we learn more about these services being offered right here in Perham. And our neighbors down the hall, I should say.
17: That is correct. We're so fortunate.
7: All right. Well, who would like to start? Hannah, do you want to introduce us to the services?
17: Yeah, absolutely. So we are a fairly new outpatient mental health therapy program here in Perham. We opened roughly 18 months ago. Pretty neat story. Kate and I sat together in about 2021 and started to dream about having another therapy program for people of all ages here in this side of the county. And we realized the timing of her finishing school and me finishing school and thought, hey, this might work out. So in the fall of 2024, we started seeing clients here in Perham.
7: Wonderful. And obviously you saw a niche or a hole that needed to be filled.
17: We really did. I think there's always room for more programs to support people in their mental health journey and a variety of ages. It's a service that I think is underutilized sometimes, but mm-hmm. part of it is because therapy fills up. And so we felt like Perham was another great opportunity for us to start a new program here.
7: Hannah, we were talking off air about a specialty that perhaps isn't offered other places. What, tell us more about that.
17: Right. So we offer support for people with depression, trauma, PTSD, substance use support, anger, relationship issues. But one of the things that Kate and I both are trained in is called accelerated resolution therapy. Sometimes you'll hear us say ART. This therapy is evidence-based. It's designed to provide more rapid relief of symptoms of trauma or PTSD. And it's using bilateral eye movement, which mm-hmm. is much like REM when we're in sleep. And what's really cool about this type of therapy is that it is quick. You don't have to see us a ton of sessions to find relief, but the clients also don't have to share explicit details about what happened in their past. And sometimes that's what keeps people from coming to therapy. They don't want to sit and talk about it because it's too hard. It's too, mm-hmm. you know, difficult for them. So we guide them in this therapy basically to erase and replace these hard feelings, hard memories with something that is more positive. And the work is just done in their mind.
7: Interesting.
17: Yeah.
7: And anything else in regard to that specialty training and specialty service that you'd like to touch on?
17: Not really. I think if you know, if somebody is really struggling with something that's happened in their past, it doesn't matter if it happened at 4 years old or 44, give us a call and we can talk through. It'll give you a little more information about what the therapy is like. So it is unique, but it has had some tremendous results for people who didn't expect it.
7: You know, as far as services go, again, we were talking off air, and Caitlin, you were talking about specific work you're doing with children, and that might be an area that people aren't thinking of right away that is available. So what would you like us to know about that?
18: Yeah, for sure. All of our clinicians here are trained in DC 0-5 diagnostic assessments. So that's a diagnostic assessment for kids under the age of 6.
7: Oh, okay.
18: So we do offer therapy for kids age 2 and up. And I am trained in parent-child interaction therapy, PCIT, which is a short-term specialized type of therapy designed to help caregivers and young children work on building a positive relationship with each other and working together to manage challenging emotional or behavioral difficulties. The goal is to improve parent-child relationship while reducing stress. That specific type of therapy is geared towards the ages between 2.5 and 8.
7: Okay.
18: And then it also uses a weekly screening for behavior inventory called the ECBI. And anything scored above 114 is clinically significant. I did have caregiver permission to share some data from somebody that I worked with. They started with a score of 174. Again, anything over 114 is clinically significant, so they were fairly high. Mm-hmm. Their last session, their score was a 90. So
7: tremendous improvement there.
18: Yeah.
7: Yeah. Mm-hmm. What would you mention that specific, without naming names, can you give another example of maybe a parent-child progress report?
18: I do have a quote from a client as well. The client stated, "I didn't know what to

0: except insurance. Mm-hmm. So we're pretty much covered by or
1: contracted with most common insurances in the area. Okay. Yeah.
0: Mm-hmm. And if you don't have insurance, private pay is an option. Mm-hmm. We do have, you know, if the insurance isn't good coverage or you don't have insurance, you know, please reach out to us. We do have some scholarship funding that we've received throughout Otter County for somebody who feels like that's their barrier, as they can't afford it. So if that's the thing, that please give us a call and we'll see what we can work out too.
2: Great. Listening this morning, people might want to follow up with their call. How did they find you? And I know I can send you down the hall, but it'd be better if we had some phone numbers.
1: Yeah, our phone number is 218-325-2806.
2: All right.
0: Yes, and we are located right down the hallway from the famous Dave Howie. So ooh, if you can find him, you can find us.
2: 235 West Main, right here. In our little mall. I'm on the street side, but you're in the opposite end of the building. And
0: right. You
2: can find you there. And can they just walk in?
0: They can.
2: Okay.
0: We're, you know, oftentimes we're in a session.
2: Yes.
0: So if the door is closed, you might not catch us. So probably the easiest way would be to give us a call. You can also find us on our website, Productive Pathways. You can go to Productive Alternatives as well. Productive Alternatives is our umbrella company. So under services, there's a link into our website. You can book a session just from online if you don't want to give us a call. We're available Monday through Friday, 8 a.m. to 5 p.m. and sometimes a little later depending on the need for what works for other people in their schedule.
2: All right, talking to Hannah and Caitlin here regarding Productive Alternatives, Productive Pathways here in Perham. Thank you both for coming in and appreciate the information. Did we miss anything you'd like to cover?
0: That was great.
1: Thank you.
2: Okay.
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1: Irving, look at my phone. Our neighbors just posted a video on social media saying they hate us.
2: Land sakes, how can that be? 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
1: Well, not exactly, Irving. 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
2: But we don't have any cats.
1: I know, Irving. The broken garage door would have made more sense.
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1: ABC News, I'm Brian Clark. As the world waits for details on the peace deal the U.S. and Iran are supposed to sign Friday, G7 leaders are applauding it.
2: The leaders of the G7 nations released a joint statement on a range of world issues, including the U.S.-Iran deal, saying the group welcomes the memo of understanding. We support and are ready to contribute to its implementation, the leaders write.
1: It's ABC's Karen Travers in Geneva, Switzerland. President Trump expected to hold a news conference from the G7 later this morning. The man who admits that he killed several women and buried them in and around beaches on New York's Long Island is due to be sentenced today. Rex Huerman will get life without the possibility of parole. Washington State wildfires are putting thousands of homes at risk. Evacuations have been ordered in the eastern part of the state. And America's still shopping. New retail sales numbers from May show sales are up nearly 1%. It comes ahead of the wrap-up of the Fed meeting today, where it's widely expected to hold interest rates steady. This is ABC News. One person was killed when a private jet crashed along a highway in Laredo, Texas. Bystanders rushed to help free the other passengers. There were six people on board. ABC's Gio Benitez has the story.
3: We saw that there was actually movement inside the aircraft. That's when my husband jumped out of the car and went straight to help out.
4: Zaira Garza and her husband were driving home when they came upon the scene. He was one of those heroes.
3: I was scared for the people inside and for the people that was helping. I didn't know if that fire was going to make the aircraft explode.
1: The cause of the crash is under investigation. Walmart, in a statement, says it's saddened after a one-year-old was shot and killed by law enforcement outside of a Walmart in Senatobia, Mississippi. Police say officers were responding to a shoplifting call and fired into a vehicle when it was driving towards them. The officer who fired the shots been placed on leave. I'm Brian Clark, ABC News.
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9: Daytime highs approaching 67 today under overcast skies with a chance of thunderstorms. Northeasterly winds 8 to 15 miles per hour. Mainly cloudy skies expected tonight. Slight chance of thunderstorms. Lows level off around 48. Daytime highs approaching 66. Tomorrow, a blend of clouds and sun. That's your forecast. I'm staff meteorologist Paul Frombly. Right now, 61.

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10: weather. Daytime highs approaching 67 today under overcast skies with a chance of thunderstorms. Northeasterly winds 8 to 15 miles per hour. Mainly cloudy skies expected tonight. Slight chance of thunderstorms. Lows level off around 48. Daytime highs approaching 66. Tomorrow, a blend of clouds and sun. That's your forecast. I'm staff meteorologist Paul Frombly. Right now, 61.

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0: Appreciate you listening in this morning to the Lakes 99.5. Let's get over to Wadena, past the bit of construction going on 10, and head down south of the tracks there, get to Smith Furniture, downtown Wadena. Good morning to you, Chad.
6: Good morning. How are you today?
0: Good. Tell us about what's happening there at the store, please.
6: Yeah. So the exciting thing is that I can't wait to be done is our little window project. I'm told windows will be in by the end of the week. So
0: nice.
6: So that'll be exciting. It looks great right now. I can't wait to look see what the final project is or what it all looks like when it's done as well. So
0: wonderful. Nice beef up there on 71. Yeah.
6: Yes. Yeah. And then I do want to talk just a bit about mattresses today.
0: Oh, okay.
6: We have a fantastic partner in our mattresses. Spring Air is the company. And the reason we chose Spring Air is they also have two-sided mattresses and the one-sided mattresses. So the difference is being able to flip the two-sided mattress. So that's kind of what traditional mattresses were, how they were made. And not every company makes two-sided mattresses, but that's why we chose that. And also in the furniture world, we love trying to stay as local as we can. These mattresses are made up in Grand Forks, North Dakota. So, which in the mattress world is extremely local as well around here. So
0: that's right.
6: So yeah, and with that being said, too, the with it being fairly close, we get mattress trucks usually once a week. So if we do need to special order a mattress, I usually tell people, you know, a week to a week and a half, so we don't need to wait a month for your new mattress to come in. So yeah, there's many benefits of trying to keep it as close to us as we can, and they do a fantastic job. So
0: all right, wonderful. Look into that, Spring Air, and that is at Smith Furniture downtown Wadena. What are the ways you want folks to follow up, Chad?
6: I would like to say one more thing about this mattresses. I always forget to say this. And we're in Lakes Country, and there's a lot of campers around. If you need a new mattress in your camper, it is very easy to order a custom size mattress through Spring Air. And again, we can get it really quick. So if you need a new mattress in your camper, just bring some measurements or call with some measurements, and we can look that up for you.
0: Good point. All right. And again, to follow up?
6: Yes. We're right downtown Wadena. We're 3 blocks south of the train tracks. We're open Monday through Friday, 9 to 5. Saturday is 9 to noon. As always, if those hours don't work out, just give us a call at 218-631-2301, and we'll set up a time that does.
0: Absolutely fantastic. Thank you very much. You have a great week. We'll talk again soon.
6: Sounds good. Thank you.
0: That's Chad Frost, Smith Furniture, downtown Wadena. 9:43, kind of off on rain day coming up here. Dry right now. Great for turtle racing. Registration underway. And then 10:30, the races start downtown Perm. It's Turtle Fest Week at the Lakes.

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0: News at the Lakes 99.5. Hope you're doing great here on this Turtle Fest race day going on. Getting underway about 10:30, just a few minutes from now. It's 10:13, actually, here at the Lakes. And you're invited to come out to St. Henry's Barbecue Pie and Ice Cream Social. That's coming up tomorrow at St. Henry's Area School Gym, Fellowship Hall. And the menu, Sloppy Joe's, chips, veggies, lemonade, coffee, ice cream, and homemade pie. Yum! Check that out. That's 5 to 7 p.m. It's a free will offering, and the funds are going to help the kids get to Steubenville Youth Conference. That's coming up in July. And thanks in advance for helping out. We got your forecast coming up.
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11: Daytime highs approaching 67 today under overcast skies with a chance of thunderstorms. Northeasterly winds 8 to 15 miles per hour. Mainly cloudy skies expected tonight. Slight chance of thunderstorms. Lows level off around 48. Daytime highs approaching 66. Tomorrow, a blend of clouds and sun. That's your forecast. I'm staff meteorologist Paul Frombly. Right now, 62.

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3: Irving, look at my phone. Our neighbors just posted a video on social media saying they hate us.
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4: But we don't have any cats.
3: I know, Irving. 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
9: Daytime highs approaching 67 today under overcast skies with a chance of thunderstorms. Northeasterly winds 8 to 15 miles per hour. Mainly cloudy skies expected tonight. Slight chance of thunderstorms. Lows level off around 48. Daytime highs approaching 66. Tomorrow, a blend of clouds and sun. That's your forecast. I'm staff meteorologist Paul Frombly. Right now, 62.
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0: 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Got great music coming up to follow up Johnny Rivers right there. Got Motley Crue lined up, Michael Jackson. Music from Queen, too, but The Cure coming up. Just a few minutes. Got your forecast, too.
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10: Daytime highs approaching 67 today under overcast skies with a chance of thunderstorms. Northeasterly winds 8 to 15 miles per hour. Mainly cloudy skies expected tonight. Slight chance of thunderstorms. Lows level off around 48. Daytime highs approaching 66. Tomorrow, a blend of clouds and sun. That's your forecast. I'm staff meteorologist Paul Frombley. Right now, 63.
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13: Daytime highs approaching 67 today under overcast skies with a chance of thunderstorms. Northeasterly winds 8 to 15 miles per hour. Mainly cloudy skies expected tonight. Slight chance of thunderstorms. Lows level off around 48. Daytime highs approaching 66. Tomorrow, a blend of clouds and sun. That's your forecast. I'm staff meteorologist Paul Frombley. Right now, 63.
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2: Perm Legion Baseball at the Battle of Omaha tournament. First two games of pool play yesterday. Galesburg, Illinois beat Perm 11-3. Bloom took the last one, 3 innings, gave up 9 runs on 13 hits, had two strikeouts and 5 walks. In relief was Zacharias, won 1 inning, gave up 2 runs, 2 hits, 1 strikeout, 3 walks. Rooney had a run and a hit, and Zeissy, Schmeltz, and Schrupp all with RBIs in that loss. Game two of pool play, Perm beat Valor, Wyoming 11-1. Winning pitcher was Anderson. Went 4 innings, gave up 1 run, no hits, had 8 strikeouts and 4 walks. Zeissy had 3 runs, 2 hits, and an RBI. Griffin, 2 runs, 2 hits, an RBI, and a double. Schmeltz had 2 runs, a hit, and 2 RBI. Schrupp with 2 hits and 3 RBI. Ellingson with 2 runs, a hit, 2 RBI, and a double. Rooney with 2 runs, a hit, and an RBI, and Schumacher with a run and a hit for the Yellow Jacket Legion baseball team at the Battle of Omaha. The Twins beat the Rangers big last night, 12-2. Winning pitcher was Zebby Matthews, went 7 innings, gave up 2 runs, 8 hits, had 4 strikeouts, no walks. Larnach had 2 runs, 4 hits, an RBI, and a home run. Clemens had 2 runs, 2 hits, 3 RBI, and a home run. Bell with a 2 runs, 2 hits, an RBI, and a double. Jackson with 2 runs, 3 hits, and an RBI. Keyshaw had a run, 2 hits, and an RBI. Lewis with a run, a hit, and 2 RBI. Twins of 5 games are 5 games out right now. They have today off, which is kind of strange. They have today off. They'll actually play game 3 of that series tomorrow. Saints defensive end Cameron Jordan will end his career in New Orleans after signing a 1-year deal. It will be his 16th season in the NFL. Cowboys wide receiver George Pickens, he'll play this season on the franchise tag for $27.3 million. And Falcons quarterback Michael Penix Jr. Expects to be full go by training camp coming off that knee surgery last fall. The Vikings are adding a former rival general manager to their front office. The team hired Ryan Poles as their football advisor yesterday. Poles was GM of the Chicago Bears from 2015 to 2021, building the team that won the NFC North in 2018. Also, some roster moves. The Vikings signed tight end Marshall Lang and defensive lineman Javari Ritzy to contracts. Also, Minnesota landowners can now help turn old farmland back into forest. The Department of Natural Resources is accepting applications for its field-to-forest cost-share program, offering up to 75% reimbursement for tree planting. Also, the 30th Annual Turtle Fest 5K and 10K races this coming Saturday starts at 8 o'clock at Arvik Park. The packet pickup and pre-registration will be this Friday, June 19th, from 5 to 7 o'clock at the pack. A race day registration, that opens up at 6:15 at Arvik Park. That's all for your sports on the Lakes 99.5.
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9: Chance of thunderstorms this afternoon. Otherwise, cloudy skies expected. Daytime highs approaching 67. Winds out of the north, 8 to 15 miles per hour. Mainly cloudy skies expected tonight. Slight chance of thunderstorms. Lows level off around 48. Daytime highs approaching 66. Tomorrow, sunshine mixed with clouds at times. That's your forecast. I'm staff meteorologist Paul Trombley. Currently 64.
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10: Thunderstorms likely this afternoon. Otherwise, overcast skies. High temperatures reach up to 64. Northerly winds 10 to 15 miles per hour. Mainly cloudy skies expected tonight. Slight chance of thunderstorms. Lows level off around 48. Highs level off around 66. Tomorrow, sunshine mixed with clouds at times. That's your forecast. I'm staff meteorologist Paul Trombley. Currently, it's 64 degrees.

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11: Your Lakes weather.
12: Thunderstorms likely this afternoon, otherwise overcast skies. High temperatures reach up to 64. Northerly winds 10 to 15 miles per hour. Mainly cloudy skies expected tonight. Slight chance of thunderstorms. Lows level off around 48. Highs level off around 66. Tomorrow, sunshine mixed with clouds at times. That's your forecast. I'm staff meteorologist Paul Trombley. Right now, it's 63 degrees.

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7: Thunderstorms likely this afternoon. Otherwise, cloudy skies expected. High temperatures reach up to 63. Winds out of the north, 8 to 15 miles per hour. Chance of rain showers tonight. Lows level off around 48, partly cloudy skies. Daytime highs approaching 66. Tomorrow, sunshine mixed with clouds at times. That's your forecast. I'm staff meteorologist Paul Trombley. Currently, it's 63 degrees.

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6: Thunderstorms likely this afternoon. Otherwise, cloudy skies expected. High temperatures reach up to 63. Winds out of the north, 8 to 15 miles per hour. Chance of rain showers tonight. Lows level off around 48, partly cloudy skies. Daytime highs approaching 66. Tomorrow, sunshine mixed with clouds at times. That's your forecast. I'm staff meteorologist Paul Trombley. Right now, it's 61 degrees.

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The Music in the Park series runs June through August and showcases a variety of artists and bands from around Minnesota.

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11: Overcast skies this afternoon with storms likely. Daytime highs approaching 63. North winds 8 to 15 miles per hour. Lows dip down to about 48. Tonight, chance for showers. Sunshine mixed with clouds at times. Tomorrow, high temperatures reach up to 67. Storms likely Friday, high of 70. 74, mainly clear Saturday. I'm staff meteorologist Paul Frombley. Right now, 58.
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9: Overcast skies this afternoon with storms likely. Daytime highs approaching 63. North winds 8 to 15 miles per hour. Lows dip down to about 48. Tonight, chance for showers. Sunshine mixed with clouds at times. Tomorrow, high temperatures reach up to 67. Storms likely Friday, high of 70. 74, mainly clear Saturday. I'm staff meteorologist Paul Frombly. Right now, 60.

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6: Overcast skies this afternoon with storms likely. Daytime highs approaching 63. North winds 8 to 15 miles per hour. Lows dip down to about 48. Tonight, chance for showers. Sunshine mixed with clouds at times. Tomorrow, high temperatures reach up to 67. Storms likely Friday, high of 70. 74, mainly clear Saturday. I'm staff meteorologist Paul Frombley. Currently, it's 61 degrees.
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6: Lows level off around 48 tonight under partly cloudy skies with a chance of rain showers. Northerly winds 8 to 15 miles per hour. Sunshine mixed with clouds at times again tomorrow. High temperatures reach up to 67. Mainly clear tomorrow night. Lows around 48. Highs level off around 70 Friday with thunderstorms likely 70 Saturday. I'm staff meteorologist Paul Trombley. Right now, 61.
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8: Lows level off around 48 tonight under partly cloudy skies with a chance of rain showers. Northerly winds 8 to 15 miles per hour. Sunshine mixed with clouds at times again tomorrow. High temperatures reach up to 67. Mainly clear tomorrow night. Lows around 48. Highs level off around 70 Friday with thunderstorms likely 70 Saturday. I'm staff meteorologist Paul Trombley. Currently 62.

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7: Lows level off around 48 tonight under partly cloudy skies with a chance of rain showers. Northerly winds 8 to 15 miles per hour. Sunshine mixed with clouds at times again tomorrow. High temperatures reach up to 67. Mainly clear tomorrow night. Lows around 48. Highs level off around 70 Friday with thunderstorms likely 70 Saturday. I'm staff meteorologist Paul Trombley. Currently 62.
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9: Lows level off around 48 tonight under partly cloudy skies with a chance of rain showers. Northerly winds 8 to 15 miles per hour. Sunshine mixed with clouds at times again tomorrow. High temperatures reach up to 67. Mainly clear tomorrow night. Lows around 48. Highs level off around 70 Friday with thunderstorms likely 70 Saturday. I'm staff meteorologist Paul Trombley. Right now, 63.
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10: Lows level off around 48 tonight under partly cloudy skies with a chance of rain showers. Northerly winds 8 to 15 miles per hour. Sunshine mixed with clouds at times again tomorrow. High temperatures reach up to 67. Mainly clear tomorrow night. Lows around 48. Highs level off around 70 Friday with thunderstorms likely 70 Saturday. I'm staff meteorologist Paul Trombley. Right now, 63.
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17: Lows level off around 48 tonight under partly cloudy skies with a slight chance for showers. North winds 5 to 10 miles per hour. Tomorrow, high of 67. Lows level off around 48 tomorrow night, mainly clear. Daytime highs approaching 70 Friday with thunderstorms likely. 73, mainly sunny skies Saturday. I'm meteorologist Paul Trombley. Currently 63.